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1: Taylor Swift. I knew it, I knew you. But I knew it, I knew you.
0: In Schleswig-Holsteins beste Mix.

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Oh my, my, oh my, my love. I take one look at you, you're taking me out.

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1: Taylor Swift. I knew it, I knew you. But I knew it, I knew you. I knew it, I knew you. Alle frischen Hits.
0: In Schleswig-Holsteins bestem Mix. 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